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3: 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Your weekend playlist sounds like Stafford Brothers and Lil Wayne. Hello, you're going to hear that very soon. Blue Cantrell is going to hit him up style as well after Laura Branigan and Gloria. 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

The Kid Laroi doing his thing for a Friday morning right across Australia. This is Coles Radio. Amy Grant is on the way. But when I think of 80s, I think of Eric Carmen. Always Hungry Eyes on Coles Radio.

Yeah, that is what we're all about as we head into the weekend here on Coles Radio. Having fun with Cyndi Lauper. Hello. You got Meg Alexander with you this morning. Hey, Somba fans, something just for you on the way. His latest potential straight after Blue, All Rise. It's Coles Radio.

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Got a brand new album coming soon. Madonna, how exciting material, girl. It is Coles Radio. On the way, the song that Beyonce and Jay-Z had their first dance to at their wedding back in the 2000s. It was one of Beyonce's own songs. You'll hear it straight after Chesney Hawkes, the one and only. It's Coles Radio.

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7: Okay, if you're in picking up movie night snacks, add my best friend's wedding to the potential movie playlist for the weekend. Diana King is on the way from the soundtrack. Say a Little Prayer. Alicia Keys on the way as well after Steve Winwood. Higher Love. It's Coles Radio.

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afternoon. This is Coles Radio. Did you know that love is a battlefield? Well, according to Pat Benatar, she's on the way inside the next 10 minutes. But now, your pop star turned swimmer, turned pop star again, doing his thing, Cody Simpson. This is his latest. It's called Baby Blue on Coles.

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1: I am a Brussels sprout, and I know nobody likes me. 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
6: I've got a song very soon for you for your Friday here on Coles Radio that Jason Mraz wrote as a joke. He didn't think much of it. Became the biggest song of his career. Hear it inside the next 10. Martika is on the way as well after the Human League. Don't You Want Me. It's Coles Radio.

Jason Mraz wrote as a joke. He didn't think much of it. Became the biggest song of his career. Hear it inside the next 10. Martika is on the way as well after the Human League. Don't You Want Me. It's Coles Radio.

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chillaxed vibes for a Friday albo with Fleetwood Mac. Doesn't get much better. This is Coles Radio. Maybe it gets better. The Go-Go's are on the way. Our lips are sealed. But now, the latest from the incredible Gracie Abrams, Hit the Wall. It's Coles Radio.

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4: 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Make sure you send them through ASAP. We're doing that from 3 p.m. this afternoon. Maybe you want some Fergie. Don't worry, she's on the way. Big girls don't cry. You be 40 as well after this guy has a concert in his honour very soon, which I'm very excited about. John Farnham, Two Strong Hearts. 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

ABBA for your Friday afternoon here on Coles Radio. Stevie Wonder on the way inside the next 10. But Swifties, oh my goodness, you have been waiting and waiting. You figured it out before it was officially announced. Taylor Swift is a part of the upcoming Toy Story 5 movie. So from the soundtrack, a little bit of Taylor Swift. I knew it. I knew you. It's Coles Radio.

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2: 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Zara Larsson, this is Midnight Sun.

ultimate weekend anthem for May May at our Drysdale store. 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This is Coles Radio Now for Jen at Mildura. I know what you want to do. You want to put your fist in the air like the ending scene of The Breakfast Club. Let's do it. Simple Minds. Don't you forget about me. It's Coles Radio.

Ben from our Coles store in Mildura are requesting some Simple Minds for your Friday afternoon. This is Coles Radio. Let's get into another request for Beck at our Dalyellup store, Shabuzi. This is Good News on Coles Radio. 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

0: I went to the moped store. 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
6: 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She's recorded a song for the movie. 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